0: Tops of 21 degrees today. Sunshine for the coast. Race day today. We are your home to Gina and Maddie for breakfast. Now, tomorrow's Mother's Day, and you have to download Gina and Maddie's podcast to hear Gina's letter that she penned to her mum. It was so emotional. Even if you heard it, I know you want to listen to it again. It's up on that Star Player app. And come Monday, Gina and Maddie have the free fuel ferry back out on the streets of the coast. Your chance to score $500 worth of free fuel. That is so good, right? And so is the music coming up. Rosella's Everybody Free for those feel-good throwbacks. And I will tell everyone who listens how good Samba is. He's my fave right now. His new one, Home Wrecker, on the other side of this.
1: 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How do you get a 500-litre French door fridge up a driveway?
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3: 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Homes shaped

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loving those songs you haven't heard in a hot minute. That is your More Music Friday on the Central Coast by the Star Player app. If you're lucky enough to be having a barbecue at Lake Marmora, we have the new one from Tame Impala before 12 o'clock. And we're throwing it back to the noughties, where it started for Kelly Clarkson in a sec.

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Well, Ray, I don't know if your husband is here on Star 104.5, but Gina and Maddie definitely are, and it's another huge week for them again. Cultural correspondent of the Cheap Seats and host of Big Brother, Mel Trezina, back for Mel's Hot Minute. Also, more chances to win free fuel. Yep, our free fuel ferry will be hitting the streets of the coast. Or when Gina and Maddie are back Monday morning, 5:30 a.m. So set an alarm on your phone for that one. And the more music variety will continue on. Let's hit play on this. I love this song so much. Train, Hey Soul Sister on Star 104.5. 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
2: 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Yeah, right, picture that with a Kodak. 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

0: 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Coming up,
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0: 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Remember the movie The Beach with Leonardo DiCaprio? 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From the soundtrack, I've got All Saints on the way. 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